0: sometime for parking. Livermore Drive and Club Landing, just went to the area. They're wondering if emergency vehicles were able to get through if they had to.
1: Yeah,

0: for all your effort. Lincoln 904451. Lincoln 904451. Northbound at the Tita River.
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1: 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Enemy eastbound, watch.

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should be revoked and clear on paper. What are you jumping for? And are there any rules? I probably should have a whole laundry list of rules. Stand by.

There'll be some fraud stuff, some burglary, some felony charges. As far as our rules, just a normal 961 and shouldn't be possessing or consuming alcohol.

0: Out of five.
1: Got that at 4.1.

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I've got a reckless bus out 329 for a white Apollo with an Illinois plate, swerving all over.

0: find out if one he'll try it.
1: I copy. I'll try to get an updated location. I'm sure I think it's probably at the Milwaukee County line now. 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
1: I'm going to try to get on the highway G tag in the vehicle description.
0: It's going to be a white Chevy Impala, possible plate out of Illinois, 388-9288, last name is LSL 327.

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0: No, I'm just coming over there tonight.

Access to Interstate School after State Patrol. Find another reckless southbound bus scene at 327. There's a red truck with red and blue light that makes it look like

0: 30 seconds back out. There's another squad in there.
1: You don't be on one.

Got it. There's a red pickup truck, possibly in the 2010 range, had red and blue lights that were flashing, as well as flashing headlights.

5866 for a Cinch Plus. Bye bye. This depends if you want to do a 21 first or not. Well, this can be Brian Dahl from A0454 driving and assisting on speaking to an officer about tickets he got in the mail and why he was arrested the other day. He sounded pretty intoxicated. Five eight. Six six. 5-8, you want to call him or do you want me to call him? 5-8, I can call him or quick. Someone dispatching TV tonight for now.

0: Sir.
1: Was the only info we had, like, 2010 red pickup truck, or was there a meeting for it?
0: Negative, just a red truck. This is probably around 2010.

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0: Your radio was cut out. You want to go okay for that call?
1: I was able to find the address. It was going to be such a call for me. But I got it.
0: I copy. Do you need anybody else out there with you?
1: Not right now.
0: Simpler.
1: ISA, lights on that ramp. I got to be able to check the plate. Personality clear. I got to rest of some people raising cell phone.
0: It's going to be two black infinities and two black

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0: Like yourself, sir.

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1: Uh-huh.
0: This is Boy David George, 6689.

0: 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Thursday.
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0: Thursday, I got it.

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1: Affirmative, there was a gray license.

0: I copy here. I was Zebra Adam Adam 820 bus.
1: Zebra.
0: I copy. Is it a Dodge Charger? Hey, firm is coming back on a 2015 Dodge Charger out of Milwaukee.
1: Six three, I want 27.
0: 63.

0: Rest of the day. Thank you. 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
1: I just want to know how much I'll do. Guard down here. Make sure.

0: There is a bunch of cards, and they're all going to card meetup now.
1: Okay.
0: For it, right? Bro, do I get details where that card meets at? Yeah, mission is to get them switch drivers on, like I said, I'm on.
1: What's that? That's it.
0: Yeah, 6-3, 2-7, 1.

0: 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Three sub. Speed up taxi happening in Chicago. We're on the skip location. Copy.
1: All right, this is 55 by Kenosha. Dispatch is positive via the Kenosha.
0: That's what. Dispatch 2220.

Professor Reinhold. But I just heard an update in your call for info. If you want to take a look at that.

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1: I added three parts, Devontae, Jeremiah, and Sean, Jennifer Furness.

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FF.

If that's what you said. It's negative for any convictions for 961 related offenses for them. I'm still checking open cases, and just for info on your safety, there's resisting for Demetrius and also prior charges for CCW and transporting machine guns.

0: 7:10. He's going to stay there for himself tonight, but I'm okay with that. He's going to call me tomorrow tonight.
1: Over. 4842.

0: Charles Squad, any for you there? Good. Hey, Gabby. After that, can you give us a 21 for Dave? That's what it is, isn't it?
1: Six on Milwaukee and South Lewis Road,
0: I'll get you a bit. Sorry, copy your squad now.

76 Boston 6 Road, had another reckless southbound 326 passing 7 mile now. Black Nissan sedan, 4 Charles Victor 7304. It's all over the road, almost hit the 17. Six nine.

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7905 for receiving. Alpha. Star 7 advice, you want to head to this 2H357 East Market Street, Unit 202, 38-year-old female passed out, hit her head and her nose. Nose is bleeding, patient's diabetic, conscious of breathing. Alpha.

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0: Can you check the area of North Washington and East Spring Street for Blackout 250 that's pulling a jet ski to a burnout?
2: Four three to 13, put that up.

0: That's a 19. What's your 20? 20 in the eye. Okay. I guess it's from Mount Pleasant. I guess they had a feed, but I was at the Microsoft site on 90th Street. I was driving through the gate, didn't have access, and crashed through some of the barriers. I believe it was a Chevy Impala. Yeah, it's going to be 2004 Chevy Impala. It took off out of there towards the interstate. They were looking to see if they could check for it.
1: For that, it's Mount Pleasant. It says that it was last seen northbound up the block on the interstate.

0: Just as far as it's not pleasant, it's at Highway K going east, I don't know.
1: Oh,
0: okay.
1: Alright, copy. 6-8-K and what?

Okay, what's the last one we had? 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

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Continuing for Kevin Lopnow, the 91 of 70, the male white, 510, 200. There's a black Toyota Avalon, plate of Boy Charles Mary, 1422, BCM, 1422. He struggles with self-harm and depression, did not make any suicidal statements tonight. Said he was going to leave and let everyone breathe. Break. Continuing. He does have a history of attempted suicide using medication and alcohol, likes to frequent tailgaters, Wildfire, and Water Street, Hill Creek. If we can stop, we'll check the welfare and advise NVTO KBF 277.

0: Squad is going to lock in the vehicle, Highway K westbound at the east frontage.
1: I'm trying to make it up to the 2 miles.

squad, so where are the cameras at? He's still got to be going westbound. It doesn't look like he's in the turn lane to go on the west frontage either.

Sorry, not Mannheim, but the Sipmeister. Or disregard that.

Switching interstate squads, I got debris in the road northbound I-326 for some kind of cement or debris in the lanes. I copy, they says just south of the sub-mile exit, northbound lanes in lane 1.

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1: Copy, and that's for debris.
0: Yeah, he claims to have debris on the road that

Bye-bye.

0: 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Just checking, the number that you had, was it the 261-9169?
1: Negative.
0: I copy. I'll put it in the comments for you. That's the only other phone number I can find.
1: Yeah,

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Be at 300 North River Road in Rochester. 17's out of state. He's seen on his camera that his son Brody is having a party. Approximately 6 to 7 people and more people are on the way. He is supposed to be with his mother up in Hill Corners. 17 just wants everybody to leave. 300 North River Road.

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Maybe at 2827 Eastfield Stone Way in the south side parking lot. There's a vehicle with its lights on that are 17 police watching her. Unknown description, unknown.

0: Bye-bye.
1: Unable to make phone contact, I'll have to go to the editor. His phone card is 2983. So we can get this wrapped up.
0: I copy the special today.
1: Sure, I copy where I'm at.
0: It's going to be 21335 North Keith Street.
1: Got four.

5-6-41. 5-6. 119-57. 3-6-3.

Is that for 3-8? Jonathan does have some open cases. He's got a violate absolute sobriety law, failure to keep vehicle under control, refuse to take tests for intoxication after arrest, as well as OWI in the first.

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I got to go home with the first.

0: 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I don't get the date of birth.
1: Date of birth is 328. Oh,
0: copy. Go ahead with the next. Copy, go ahead with the next.

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1: Frank Robert Gavora, Charles.
0: Copy. 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
0: 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We put her number in the call, but she wants to be seen back at the North King Street address at 21337.

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Center 1 Squad, be advised we're taking a call of a reckless southbound 335 over 6 for a white Toyota RAV 4 that's swerving between lanes. We're going to be notifying Kenosha as well. Any squad that is in position, advise.

Okay. Okay. Okay. Okay. Okay. Okay. Okay. Okay. Okay. Okay. Okay. Okay. Okay. Okay. Okay. Okay. Okay. Okay. Okay. Okay. Okay. Okay. Okay. Okay. Okay. Okay. Okay. Okay. Okay. Okay. Okay. Okay. Okay. Okay. Okay. Okay. Okay. Okay. Okay. Okay. Okay. Okay. Okay. Okay. Okay. Okay. Okay. Okay. Okay. Okay. Okay. Okay. Okay. Okay. Okay. Okay. Okay. Okay. Okay. Okay. Okay. Okay. Okay. Okay. Okay. Okay. Okay. Okay. Okay. Okay. Okay. Okay. Okay. Okay. Okay. Okay. Okay. Okay. Okay. Okay. Okay. Okay. Okay. Okay. Okay. Okay. Okay. Okay. Okay. Okay. Okay. Okay. Okay. Okay. Ok

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0: 4-3 to John. Okay, when you guys clear up there, you guys start coming down the street to me.
1: I got it right.
0: I don't know.
1: Stop off, what's going on here.
0: No rush.

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0: 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I can head to 43.
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1: 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We're at the North Mountain, 331 over 402, Breakfast Shoulder.

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She is bleeding. 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

0: I'm going to terminate. He kept going eastbound. Not able to get a description of your vehicle anymore.
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0: Connect.
1: Got two cars racing southbound at about 125 miles per hour. One's going to be a Charger, and one's going to be another darker color sedan. They're in lane 3 currently, trying to catch us.
0: Copy, where are you?
1: Southbound from a 2 mile turnaround.
0: Copy.
1: Like they're aiming to get off at 20. Charger's getting off at 20. The other one looks like it's continuing southbound. I'm one after the Charger.
0: 29, I copy.
1: What's the back there behind it? Going westbound on 20.
0: Copy, westbound on 20. Did you want the air?
1: What's that? Got the Charger stop. 20, what's running? Sienna 28. Dave King Tom 922.

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0: At Fox River Middle School, 921 West Main Street, for a gray van with its hazards on, 28th Street, Adam Union, Nora, 5417. Can be parked in front of the middle school on the side of the road, and it's still running. There was a male stumbling in the road headed westbound. It's going to be a male white wearing a gray hoodie.

Should you guys copy me, but for an update, the male's walking at 10 Club Park, passed out under the table under the hut.

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Please be advised it was across the street from Dizzy's. Gentlemen, please be advised that you're going to call the reckless driver. Northbound 336 over 8 for a dump truck in the far right lane with no lights on. Currently coming up to Highway 11. Any spot of position advice?

0: Okay, this bus and the available state patrol. Just seeing if you guys have anybody in position for a reckless of a dump truck headed northbound, passing Highway 11 in the far right lane with no lights on.
1: Yep, we're all trying to look at them on the north end.
0: Step right, thank you. Multiple squads, 5011, I copy that the operator in the van on the squad in there.

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0: Out of Wisconsin, last Papa Watson, no hyphen, first name of Elliot, common spelling, middle of M, Mary, male white.

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entering westward, 43 miles Pleasant St. Mary's Fork of a reckless westbound, watch from Ohio. It's going to be a blue pickup swerving

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1: Right.
0: At RCI 2019 Wisconsin Street, RCI Tower spotted a red sedan in the parking lot. I don't know what it's doing there. Just wants it checked on.

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1: Okay.
0: Got our plate 300302 Frank at 300302 Frank. Yeah, 36. Hey, John,

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0: 3-10-41-100-198,
1: you can complain special payment. Hi, Kathy. Is there a location or just for St. Tom?

0: when I my dear friend Dan, your father was on the cover.
1: I got it the first part, which is the Red City and in the field, and I'm not sure what else you said.
0: From where I am right now, it doesn't look like it's on the side.
1: I copy.
0: Sit here a moment.
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0: It came back expired clear on a maroon 2006 Buick LaCerne listing to a Maria Flies, born in 67, out of Kansasville.
1: Say it was expired.
0: Affirmative, expired. Go ahead, 38.
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1: 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He had an open mic.
2: 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He's all right.
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I copy. 5124, were you in there?

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0: I figure it. 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So, Mary, 1 Adam, 145. Again, M1A, 145.
1: What's your 20?
0: North Front Street, one way street.
1: Copy.
0: B570, dispatch 1041.
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0: 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Copy, 559.
1: Two nine.
0: The contact with the RO, or actually they rent that field back there next to the Coleman track, and they were doing some work back there yesterday and moved a semi, so they had to leave the car parked right there, so there's no issue at all.
1: Copy, 152, copy that.

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0: 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Is the operator info for a 410 and a 2729 when you're ready.
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0: Your boating registration can be valid clear on a 2012 16-foot Crestliner listing to Mark. Mark is clear, showing two violations on his Sportsman.
1: 10-4,
0: call number ending in 1828. Again, 1828.
1: 10-4,

I don't think it's traffic. 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Adam Henry King, 159.

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1: 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Got a bypass appointment.

0: Perfetto. That's right, just that 5-5.
1: Five, five.
0: You're taking over for 2-7, is that the call out of St. Mary's?

0: 18.
1: 376, my residence, for equipment.

Dispatch, Dow County, spot 63, a separate alert on board the Walla Chosa Police Department bike. Continuing, it's going to be for Kenneth Gillenbach. He was born in 1938, making him an 88-year-old male white. He suffers from dementia and has been missing since 1 p.m. on yesterday's date. From Walla Chosa, he's driving a silver 2014 Ford Escape, Wisconsin plate of 922 Victor Lincoln Mary. He is accompanied by his 87-year-old wife, Joyce.

0: Dispatch 29 for an accident CD. Northbound 335 over 8 for two vehicles. Pulled over on the median, no injuries. You're looking for a black Audi and a white BMW.
1: I got
2: it. 2 down 42.

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Okay. 328-73 Bayview Drive for a 51-year-old male who's got labored breathing.

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1: Right.
0: 1-8 is going to be near the lakefront by Gateway. 17's 24-year-old son of Lorenzo Howard just said goodbye to the 17 and his sister over a phone call. Said he's at the lake looking at the water. Didn't give up his exact location. Said I love you, Mom, and hung up.

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1: Yeah.
0: And I'll be putting the picture in your NCIC tab for you if Lorenzo.

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I guess it's midway between both entrances and the male party.

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I spoke with 80. I don't know if you still want to head there just for crowd control. 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Dispatch right now, she's pretty swamped on the radio. If they don't need you, I'll let you know. Copy. Copy, 2-9.

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1: Hi, copy. There's a dish on that 911 hang up. I guess that call take was able to ask him yes or no questions. It sounds like there's a meal party there that's on.

Dispatcher describing the interstate for reckless driving complaint northbound 335 over 4 at the Red Buick, Wisconsin plate of Boy Charles Young, 1541, weaving through traffic and trying to pass on the shoulder. 17th Wind, make a statement by phone. Any squad in the area, advise. Copy 29.

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0: 580 Madison Street, apartment 207 for a pendant push. Voice contact made with a female. She fell, unable to get up, unknown injuries. 580 Madison Street, apartment 207.

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0: It's going to be at 140 North Kendrick Ave, 82-year-old female who fell outside, possible head injury.

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1: 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Yeah, find that.
0: Copy.
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905, 906 for an assistance request. First. Six. It's going to be at 369 Milwaukee Ave. 17 should be in a black Chevy Malibu. Requesting officers to stand by while she gets some items from an ex-boyfriend. Unknown if he's there, but parents of his may be home. There's also an address plate from 2010 for an unfriendly pit bull at the residence. Caller states there are three smaller dogs and one larger one, but unknown if it's a pit bull.

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Southwest 710, 718 for a welfare check. It's going to be East Main and North 3rd Street. For a female white, about 25 to 35 years old. Black tank top and jean shorts. Struggling with walking her dog. I guess she's standing there. Keeps bending over, calling. I think she may be using an inhaler. She has a small terrier dog with her. Unknown if she needs rescue.

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0: 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Made it through.
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1: 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Shura Edward dash Queen.
0: What's your 20?
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0: 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Looking at behind a chestnut, Mary Edwards 7.

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0: That's affirmative. It came back on the black 2019 Ram 1500, listing 20.

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0: 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If you want to see the call comments, again, it's a 21.

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1: 10-4.
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1: Gonna
0: be in the cleanup at the second lot, 11-12 in Milwaukee Ave. Front of the lot, it's a Chevy Traverse, birthday

Dispatch 59 and 29 for an ATR on the interstate. Southbound 325 over 4. It's going to be a white Impala, partial plate of 338. This is for Mount Pleasant. The Impala has heavy front end damage, possible suspect vehicle from a call they had last night. Still getting further for you.

6-11.

0: Bad night. 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I copy. Negative. The only thing that we have is that he lives in Mount Prospect, Illinois. Possibly headed home.
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0: John Henry Lincoln, 2405.
1: That's a 20.
0: All right. Main and short.
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calling all county cars for an updated silver alert, right? Continuing, it's going to be a cancel for the silver alert out of Wauwatosa Police Department for Kenneth Gillenbach. He was located. End of silver alert.

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1: 7:10.
0: 36 NK is in King. Southbound on 36 is a small silver sedan. Wisconsin played up Zebra, Adam Victor, 9389. We're swerving and brake checking people.
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1: And 710, your 28 given does not come back on file. Dispatch 905 for a fireman. 5. It's going to be at 2209 Browns Lake Drive. The alarm going off in the foyer area. 48 area, 2209 Browns Lake Drive.

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0: 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Is 6-1 from first shift still on duty?
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0: 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I copy. 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
1: You're going to be offering a ride over the next week trip. At like 28 miles per hour.
0: Copy that. KGI at 1435.

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1: Five at the fast side. I'm at Highway 20. Just south of Highway 6.
0: I copy State Patrol.
1: And take our attention. That's west of Highway 6. That's Highway 6 on 20.
0: I copy. Highway 20, west of Fields and Charles.

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1: 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Good afternoon.

0: Dispatch 29 for an accident with injuries. It's going to be at K's and King U's in Union. Came in as a crash notification for a silver Toyota Camry. Now we got multiple callers. It's going to be a BMW versus Toyota Camry in traffic. 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Go ahead.
1: What's all for switching out the spot right now? You can put him in time, but I'll still go to that class. Put me in 6-8.
0: I copy. Horizontal's going to be taking 2-9 and you'll be in 6-8. I copy 3-8.
1: 905,
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0: 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You're still super 10-1.
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0: Nancy, I'm not sure if you said 5-1. I have Sizzler and 5-1. Go ahead.
1: One of you, I'm moving one of the Eagles out of traffic. 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

0: the facade da bispa. 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
1: Scott, the first, Adam Williams, Adam, 4726, Greg, second. Adam, Zebra Paul, 9689.

0: I'm packing ready for.
1: If you got them already, then we're good. It's gonna be a Toyota deal. It's gonna be a few.
0: Thanks for a great Toyota Camry and a black BMW.
1: Great. I have a 27.9 for the operator of the BMW. Last name David Ocean Union at George Henry Tom Young. First name is Steven. Common spelling of initial D David, male white, 516 and 67.
0: Sherman Oak 516 and 67.
1: Correct, yeah.
0: 70,000 clear.

11th Avenue, Unit 26, only one half, referencing his girlfriend's son, Megan Brett. Over.

cut traffic. Deploy the number 4, deploy 10-0 and then 20W. Robert, 7624, DR 7624, going to be on 90 in the ground.

Gray Volkswagen 28 of Boy Boy Edwards 6549 and they

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They're on their request to have the pilot call them.

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0: We have a rescue run for Nordic Ridge Drive. 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
1: I'll head over there.
0: Pick up.

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It's going to be in the 200 block of Settlement Drive. There's a male going through the door trying to assault pest control. It's going to be a male white blonde hair pusher on one of those unicycle deals.

0: Hi, copy. I do see the address here, a little tunnel at the end. You're looking for our pay to make the report.
1: Affirmative. Search your report. I just have a question for whoever else.

0: over.
1: Four, good friend. Can you see, can you look up how many calls I've had here with him, going back to January?
0: I can't.

0: Six eleven, correct.
1: Six 11.
0: Certainly have the IC tab, but see if that's just a PR bond or for that work.
1: Yeah, I'll take a look. I'm currently going through 911 calls. I'm at 7 911 calls, and there's multiple more front pendant bushes.
0: Yeah, I'll take those, too.

0: Adjusted performance. I have a test valve info, if you're ready for it. That's going to be a valid out of Waukesha County or retail theft body or bond of 310, along with 7 medical pending pushes and 10 911 calls in January.
1: 10-4.

I'm sorry, I did make a contact or a call for RAPD. They're just waiting on available squad to head over there. Do you want to go with 10-8 for now?

0: 712.
1: Affirm, I'm just advising I have a stalled 21-foot seaway boat. It's going to be cream color with a blue stripe on the northeast side of the lake. They can see the condos from where they're at. Are you looking for something? On the northeast side of the lake, it's going to be a 21-foot seaway boat, cream color with blue stripe that ran out of gas. Are you looking for something?

0: I have Brown, also from a call taker.
1: I'll be on my phone at 9:30.
0: Hi, copy, that's my best. I want to copy. C-9-13, I'm going to put you 10-8.
1: C-9-13 is up wrong. I can see that.
0: C-9-13, I copy.
1: C-9-13 is set.
0: C-9-13.
1: Call back and tell them that the grip is down.
0: C-9-13, I copy.
1: Barbara, 23.
0: Copy.

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1: Okay.

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1: Hello, Robin.
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1: That's working. I'm in route there.
0: I'm sorry, you're in route where?
1: Well, you're going to.

0: Can you get contact with boats? There's a black and red jet ski operator jet ski in a protected area.
1: Hey, can we dispatch boat 2?

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0: Low 2 to 2-7. That's jet ski still in the area.
1: Yeah, so he just came over to the beach area, the unprotected area. I'm out with the operator right now. We're on the north side of North Beach, right by Zoo Beach.
0: Copy. We're in the river right now, just getting close to the mouth.

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1: I'm sorry, that was 36 and what?
0: 36 and South 6th Street.
1: Copy you, by chance, 720.
0: Boy, boy, boy, 1884, BBB, 1884.
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0: 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I'm not sure why he couldn't pick it up. 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
1: Oh, yeah.
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0: Got me valid and clear in a white seat chair. 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

Copy.

That's all County East End Squad. Just be advised, we have a call on the stack for the Quarry Lake Park, Elmington male, Hispanic, 40-year-old, that wasn't watching his three kids in the water. 17 pulled them out, got a welfare for the kids and the family. We do have Mount Pleasant on scene. However, they're requesting a deputy head that way when available. Advise if he can make it.

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1: Copy.
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1: 19 what? Parking lot, gonna be in?

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1: Four-five, Charlie.
0: Four-five.
1: Zebra, Adam, 8215. 8215. Alpha, 3-2.

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0: Copy, what's your 20?
1: Got an 82 Durant. Wisconsin 901, left on Nora, left one to the right, center left on.
0: Silver.
1: Silver boots up. Black helmet, white shirt, and a black backpack.
0: Copy.
1: Yep, 48. Trying to catch that one.
0: 48, copy, I'll let you on it.
1: Second one just pulled over quick trip. Might see it.
0: Highway traffic, Adam Young, Adam 3617, bypass, east of Bushnell. 5 minutes, okay.

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Dispatch 69. RPD is going to be giving you a 21 centimeter.

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0: I don't care what you're trying.
1: Trying to catch up to High Park. Can I fire you on out your hand?

I have a reckless that was dropped around at 6-7. Turn northbound on Main. Caller's following in a red Ford F-150. The suspect vehicle can be a gray Nissan Rogue.

Apologize, that was a rolling civil. I guess the female was hitting the male while driving. They did pull into the pension for some, I don't know if you want to head there, and I'll have 6-9 assist. Copy, decision 6-9. We had a rolling civil. The green is on a roll. The female was hitting the male while driving. The attempted to stick her leg through the door. The vehicle pulled into the Ascension parking lot off the main there. I mean, I do have 2-9 route over there as well.

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0: Charles William?

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1: Sure.
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1: It's going to be a two-seater, front end.
0: Okay.

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0: 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I'm not sure if that's the male party you're out with. Copy. 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
1: Stop. Two 9 or 7 1. 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
0: I have a file number for you.
1: Problem there.
0: Source 424-510-0818423. 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
0: Go ahead.
1: Boy, Charles, Charles,
0: your supertone, all I got was Boy, Charles, Charles, 7.
1: Boy, Charles, Charles, 7, 2, 6, 5, 7, 2, 6, 5, 5, 5, 5, 5, 5, 5, 5, 5, 5, 5, 5, 5, 5, 5, 5, 5, 5, 5, 5, 5, 5, 5, 5, 5, 5, 5, 5, 5, 5, 5, 5, 5, 5, 5, 5, 5, 5, 5, 5, 5, 5, 5, 5, 5, 5, 5, 5, 5, 5, 5, 5, 5, 5, 5, 5, 5, 5, 5, 5, 5, 5, 5, 5, 5, 5, 5, 5, 5, 5, 5, 5, 5, 5, 5, 5, 5, 5, 5, 5, 5, 5, 5, 5, 5, 5, 5, 5, 5, 5, 5, 5, 5, 5, 5, 5, 5, 5, 5, 5, 5, 5, 5, 5, 5, 5, 5, 5, 5, 5, 5, 5, 5, 5, 5, 5, 5, 5, 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
0: 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Other unit calling, go ahead.
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0: Tap over there, any other units in there?

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I'd be advised.

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You have an interstate and any state patrol. It's going to be southbound 330 over 4. Silver Subaru, right sedan. Leaving and

0: He is there about a mile ahead of him, but he is willing to make a statement.
1: Copy.
0: Going to be a silver Subaru and a white sedan. Both have Illinois 28.

I know, I copy. We do have a civil in the stack that's going to be at Landmark Credit Union referencing a female that's refusing to get out of the male's vehicle. I don't know what 905 is going to clear for a cover. Cover. Anyway, they're going to be in a black Ford Focus in the parking lot.

0: I have a reckless. It's going to be heading southbound from Plank up a bypass. The motorcyclist who is leaning forward has his legs up off the pedal of his head back. I'm not sure if that means his legs are on the steering wheel or not.
1: Go to 42.
0: What's your attempt?

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1: 905.
0: 9 9 9 9 9 9 9 9 9 9 9 9 9 9 9 9 9 9 9 9 9 9 9 9 9 9 9 9 9 9 9 9 9 9 9 9 9 9 9 9 9 9 9 9 9 9 9 9 9 9 9 9 9 9 9 9 9 9 9 9 9 9 9 9 9 9 9 9 9 9 9 9 9 9 9 9 9 9 9 9 9 9 9 9 9 9 9 9 9 9 9 9 9 9 9 9 9 9 9 9 9 9 9 9 9 9 9 9 9 9 9 9 9 9 9 9 9 9 9 9 9 9 9 9 9 9 9 9 9 9 9 9 9 9 9 9 9 9 9 9 9 9 9 9 9 9 9 9 9 9 9 9 9 9 9 9 9 9 9 9 9 9 9 9 9 9 9 9 9 9 9 9 9 9 9 9 9 9 9 9 9 9 9 9 9

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Tesla. Any chance you're able to head over the interstate? We have an aid motorist. It's going to be northbound 336. A rescue's en route due to a 9-year-old who vomited, has a dripping face, headache, vision blurry, possible heat stroke situation.

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1: I copy. Be advised, we do have rescue route over there. That's 57. I'll put you 10 AMV up to date out with the vehicle in the season room.
2: Okay.